Support for WGLT comes from Straight Up Solar, celebrating 20 years of building solar energy and storage solutions for homeowners and businesses throughout Central Illinois. More at straightupsolar.com.

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1: It's 7:19. This is WGLT, and I'm Lou Winner. The U.S. is out of the World Cup. They lost to Belgium 4-1 last night. A breakdown of that game is in 15 minutes. Other stories we've got for you today. A realtor group wants to help Bloomington revive several West Side neighborhoods. The governor signs for a bill for more oversight of AI. And Connect Transit buses will now have more ways to pay. More on those and other stories at WGLT.org. It's looking to be mostly sunny today. You get a high of around 85. 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

0: It's All Things Considered from NPR News. I'm Mary Louise Kelly.
1: And I'm Scott Detrow. Coming up, we remember George E. Johnson, the pioneer behind the first black-owned company to go public.
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3: 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In New York City, a few blocks on the east side of Manhattan have been com-